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to the trees and worship the wind. Then if you go, I'll understand. Leave me just enough love

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What a nice song brought for Louis Stevens on the piano, huh?

My name is Freddie King. Thank you very much. This is the blues. Are you listening? Yes, sir. I'm a blues man. And I got a blues band. How about a nice round of applause for the whole band, huh?

0: Excuse me, but my name is Williams.
1: Okay, you said you wanted to talk. Let's talk. You have the girl. I want her. As you can imagine, we're concerned for her safety.

0: We gotta get her back.
1: When she's safe, you will be safe. Alan. Alan.
2: It's not difficult, is it?
3: Just keep your mouth shut.
4: We are in deep trouble.
0: Maybe these guys are bluffing, but maybe they're not.
5: That's what you don't know. That's what you don't know.
6: They milked all the station.
7: What for?
6: Just to let them know.
7: Know what?
6: Give it a bit longer.

0: got 300 hot screaming kids waiting to see Leo the Lizard.
1: You end up with the law. It happens all the time.
2: It sounded like a crocodile.
3: Like an imitation crocodile.
1: You end up with the law. It happens all the time.
2: Like a crocodile.
3: Imitation crocodile.
4: That's what you don't know.